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10: France's Ousmane Dembele had a hat trick in the first half. Norway kept several of its top players, including superstar Erling Haaland, off the field as they lost 4-1. Both teams are on to the knockout stage. Meantime, in Toronto, Senegal knocks off Iraq 5-0.
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0: 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It's Sarge. How about a shot to get your share of that 250K USA giveaway like Dean did?
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It is Sarge. So what if one of the characters from Shrek had his own movie? It's a thing. I'll fill you in about 7 minutes right here on The Jet.

0: Footloose and fancy free on a Friday. 95.7 The Jet, variety of the 80s, 90s, and more in the morning. Sarge is making waffles. That always sounds good. I love that line from the original Shrek. Well, the Shrek franchise is going to have a prequel all about Donkey. Eddie Murphy's involved. We'll see it in theaters in June of 2028. It's about 2 years from right now. A little closer. Maybe see if we can get you in on the cast. $2,500 for the 250K USA giveaway. You missed the keyword. I'll grab it for you here in a few. Hang on.
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1: 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Win Mariners and David's

Are you the early greeter to Sunday morning? A little coffee on the back patio. Even if it's raining, you'll be covered. We've got Casey Kasem's American Top 40, the 80s. 1983, Sunday morning at 8, right here on the

95.7 The Jet, Seattle's variety of the 80s, 90s, and more. It's Adam West in for Bob Hauer. And I don't know a ton about hockey. Man, Bob knows a lot about hockey. But the Kraken have 7 selections in this year's draft, which has started today in Buffalo. And at number 7, the Kraken have selected Chase Reed. So there you go. Much more online, of course. Aerosmith, 95.7 The Jet.

0: 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Congratulations to Chelsea. She won $2,500 for her American adventure.
1: You're kidding me, right? This is a joke. Oh, my God. Oh, my God.
0: It's back Monday morning at just after 8, about 8:10. It's the 250K USA giveaway. 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
12: 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Now inspired by the heroism of firefighters on 9/11, Michael felt a calling to pursue his dream of serving his community as a firefighter. 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

95.7 The Jet, Seattle's variety of the 80s, 90s, and more. Elton John releasing his 30th album. The next one will be the 30th, and says it was written unlike anything he's done before, where he wrote the melodies first and then the lyrics. He's never really done that before. It's if you've never written an album before, like me, it's kind of hard to think about. Like, how would you do it either way? 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

95.7 The Jet, Seattle's variety of the 80s, 90s, and more. Today was Take Your Dog to Work Day. I guess you have to be careful with that. My best friend at work used to complain. He'd say, I think you brought your dog in here, which I did once. This is many years ago. I did it once, and then forever. He's like, my sinuses can feel it. You had your dog here.

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95.7 The Jet, Seattle's Variety, the 80s, 90s, and more. It's Adam Weston for Bob Howard. Do you shower before getting into the pool? Technically, you're supposed to take like a soapy shower. You know, you can do those ones where everybody can see you. It doesn't have to be in the locker room or whatever. 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

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Goo Goo Dolls, Weezer, Snoop is going to be there, Kenny Chesney, and a whole bunch more. My wife and I have been there. We had the time of our life. 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

live in the Jet, Seattle's variety of the 80s, 90s, and more. It is June 26th, and on this night, 1977, Elvis Presley made what would be his last concert appearance in Indianapolis. In 1981, Magic Johnson signing that 25-year, $25 million contract extension with the Lakers. Also in 1981, Stripes was released, starring Bill Murray. And in 1990, Nelson released their debut album. That's the one that has Can't Live Without Your Love and Affection.

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9: 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Heroes like Fire Captain Andrew Donner, inspired by the bravery of New York City firefighters on 9/11, Andrew devoted his life to serving his community. 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

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I had a good laugh with my uncle because years ago, he's from Great Britain, and he told me years ago that baseball to him is like watching paint dry. 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

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Well, for fireworks, probably a full 8 days, right? You see these quarters they released? 250,000 of them for the whole country. They're sort of mixing them in various places. And boy, coin collectors, I bet they're going crazy right now.

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95.7 The Jet, Seattle's variety, the 80s, 90s, and more. It's Adam in for Bob Hauer. Did you see that Lionel Richie was hospitalized Wednesday night? He was in Minnesota, first night of the tour, had the dizzy spells, and we had to sit down during Dancing on the Ceiling, sang one more song at the piano, then had to go. They ended up saying he's not coming back out, and it doesn't bother me. I used to get dizzy spells all the time, so hearing him say this does not worry me that he will not make it to Climate Pledge Arena. I think it's August 3rd is when he's going to be here. Anyway, the hope for the best for Lionel Richie, because he's awesome. It's 95.7 The Jet.

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They're at Comet Pledge Arena later this year. 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

90s, and more all this weekend. So much good stuff to do. 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

95.7 The Jet, Seattle's variety of the 80s, 90s, and more. Adam Weston for Bob Hauer. America drinks more orange juice than anybody else in the world. However, we're drinking less than we have at any other point in the last 20 years. I have noticed it's like way more expensive right now. Also, a lot of the frozen concentrate that I grew up with is being phased out

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It's very funny. I interviewed him not that long ago. I couldn't keep up.

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95.7, the Jets, Seattle's variety of the 80s, 90s, and more. All right, I got to run. I think I'll talk to you on Monday as well. In for Bob Hauer. Have a great night. Have a great weekend. So much going on this weekend between Pride and the Taste Northwest and the World Cup and Freedom Fest 250. And the annual Seafair Pirates Landing is back this weekend, too, tomorrow. That's free, by the way. So much to do. 95.7, The Jet.

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Sweet weather for at least today. Tomorrow a little overcast, but not a bad way to wrap up June, this final weekend in June. It's 95.7 The Jets, Seattle's variety of the 80s, 90s, and more. Just as I thought.

Elton John's Tiny Dancer, and Rod Stewart. Hope he's feeling better. Had to get some oxygen when he performed recently. 95.7 The Jet, Seattle's variety of the 80s, 90s, and more.

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Journeys, don't stop believing. You found us. Variety of the 80s, 90s, and more. 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Today in Seattle, sunshine, few clouds, temperatures in the upper 60s. Nice day overall.

This week in 1992, Billy Joel, who was 43 at the time, got his diploma 25 years after leaving high school. The piano man had overslept and missed English and gym finals in 1967. And instead of attending summer school, he decided he was going to pursue music. And that was a good thing. 95.7, The Jet.

Petty and the Heartbreakers. It's 50th anniversary year for Petty and the Heartbreakers, and folks at his estate have a ton of stuff in the vaults that they're going to start releasing, which will be good. 95.7 The Jet, Seattle's variety of the 80s, 90s, and more.

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morning, Saturday morning, got the whole weekend ahead of you. What are you going to do this weekend? Got a lot of plans. Next weekend, 4th of July. I'm sure you have plans for that. 95.7 The Jet, Seattle's variety of the 80s, 90s, and more. Thanks for having us on this morning.

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Seattle's variety of the 80s, 90s, and more just after 8 o'clock on Saturday morning. Yeah, we have a whole weekend. Time to kick back, relax, maybe have a pina colada.

95.7 The Jet. We're loving the World Cup. Sound Transit's Link Light Rail set two records thanks to the World Cup and the Seattle Mariners. The previous record was 220,000 rides during the Seahawks Super Bowl parade celebration. Last Thursday, 236,000 rides set a new record.

some 80s faves. We've got a whole night of 80s faves tonight starting at 7 o'clock. Seattle's variety of the 80s, 90s, and more. 95.7 The Jet with Whitesnake.

Tears for Fears, 95.7 The Jet, Seattle's variety of the 80s, 90s, and more. World Cup served up some amazing soccer matches so far. Stadiums are also serving up some seriously wild foods, too. How about this? The Twinkie Cheeseburger. They're selling that in L.A. It's a cheeseburger topped with a bacon-wrapped jalapeno that's stuffed with brisket and cream cheese.

Chrissy Hynde, what a voice. 95.7 The Jet, Seattle's variety of the 80s, 90s, and more. Thank you for listening. And make sure you're listening during the week. Mornings with Jody and Bender. 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

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They're, auditioning people for the next James Bond film. Let's do this one from a James Bond film many years ago. Paul McCartney.

perhaps a 4th of July destination? From Madonna, 95.7 The Jet, 72.2 million of us are going to be traveling over 4th of July weekend, 50 plus miles from home over the 4th.

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95.7 The Jet, where tonight at 7 o'clock we have the 80s show. Now, this song certainly wouldn't be part of that, because this song was from the 60s. Featured Neil Young and also Stephen Stills. 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

friend. 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If you're planning to go to Mount Rainier, no campfires from Mount Rainier National Park. It started yesterday. 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

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It's Sarge. 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Wang Chung now on The Jets.

don't mind. You got a song you want to hear? I know you're probably trying to get stuff done around the house on a Saturday because the holiday is next week, and maybe you're traveling, kind of get things rounded up, or you got folks coming. Tap a little red microphone right there. 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

something, breaking my stride. More songs like that tomorrow morning. Going to the early 80s. My goodness, that'll be perfect with your Sunday morning coffee. It's American Top 40, the 80s. It'll be June of 1983. Tomorrow morning at 8, right here with 95.7 The Jets.

they're coming to White River Amphitheater a little later on in August. I almost want to say next month, but no, it's still a little ways away. It's 95.7 The Jet. Variety of the 80s, 90s, and more. I am Sarge.

0: 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I'm telling you, it brings out the emotions. Just ask John.
1: 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Thank you. 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I feel elated.
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Billy Idol as we just kind of work our way through the weekend. And I say work because you're probably trying to get the house ready or you're traveling next weekend. It is the 4th, 95.7, the Chet variety of the 80s, 90s, and more. If you are sticking around in town, we're planning to go to Gasworks Park. 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

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But, you know, the lineup this year is pretty spectacular. When you think about all the genres of music, Cardi B is going to be in the house, Snoop Dogg, Kenny Chesney, our local favorite, Benson Boone on Friday night, right? And the Goo Goo Dolls, our 2026 iHeartRadio Music Festival, presented by Capital One, September 18th and 19th in Vegas. 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

Gotta like all the shows that are coming to town this year. 95.7, the Jets, variety of the 80s, 90s, more, including Final Frontier Tour with Journey. September 21st, under that iconic roof we call Climate Pledge Arena. It'll be a great night to see that show.

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Oh, man. This is good summertime music for you. It's Otis Redding now on the Jets.

there's things we've been sweeping under the carpet since then, but we'll just remember the good things. It's the class of 1988 that Jeff Stevens will be saluting tonight with the 80s show. 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

Well, here's hoping that the wet stuff will stay at bay, at least for the parade tomorrow. It is the Pride Parade in downtown Seattle. 95.7 The Jet. Variety of the 80s, 90s, and more. I am Sarge, and this is Gary Ryan.

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0: Mm-hmm. He picked up some money. You could too. First shot, 8 o'clock Monday morning, right here with the Jets.

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95.7 The Jet, variety of the 80s, 90s, and more. It's Sarge. Hey, I'm going to sound cold here. I have a colleague in New Zealand, and every time I spin this record, he has to remind me about his breakup in junior high. Get it.

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You know, last year he was fantastic in Vegas on our stage and our 2026 iHeartRadio Music Festival presented by Capital One. Looks fantastic. Snoop Dogg, Goo Goo Dolls, Benson Boone, Kenny Chesney.

95.7 The Jet, variety of the 80s, 90s, and more. It's Arch. Obviously, Michael, the biopic, huge at the box office and renewed interest. Thursday marked the 17th anniversary since we lost Michael. And people around the world, at 2:36, the time that Michael passed, they were all spinning Heal the World.

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I've got it tapped in as a preset. All right, let's dream a little bit. August 18th, Toto, The Romantics, and this gentleman back on stage in the Great Pacific Northwest, Christopher Cross on The Jet.

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0: a surprise. Linda and Sammamish winning $2,500 with a 250K USA giveaway right there with Jody and Bender this week.
1: Wow. I can't wait to tell my husband. You enter the contest, you wish and you hope and you pray, but you think, oh, never, but what the heck, you know, I'm listening, I'm going to do it. It can't happen.
0: Could be the next win Monday with the Jets.

from Daryl Hall says he's already feeling better after the transplant surgery he had. Kind of kept that off the radar. It's 95.7 The Jet. 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

Seattle's variety from the 80s, 90s, and more. We are 95.7 The Jet. My name is Hannah. I hope you had a great work week. But you know what? We are not talking about work right now. No. It is all about the weekend. But you know what's crazy is that on Thursday, we were halfway to Christmas, which means now we are more than halfway to Christmas. I know we just kicked off the summer, but isn't that crazy? This year is flying by.

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Mars Candy, starting in August, will no longer use artificial dyes in their candy, which means no more brown or blue M&Ms. I'm a little confused about the brown. You can't figure out the brown color? Like, it's chocolate.

95.7 The Jet, Seattle's variety of the 80s, 90s, and more. My name is Hannah. A list of the states for the best summer road trips just came out, and I think we got gypped. Washington State came in at number 40. 40? Our state is way too beautiful to be all the way down at number 40. Number one, though, was Minnesota, which I guess it probably is pretty beautiful during the summer. Well, speaking of road trips, we have your chance to win $2,500 so you can get out there and see America this summer. It's our 250K USA giveaway, and it's all coming back Monday, 8 a.m. with Jody and Bender, your next chance to win.

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My name is Hannah. Not much new out in theaters this week, but of course, you can go see Toy Story 5 or The Breadwinner or Disclosure Day. Those all seem like great options to me.

Can somebody please tell Mother Nature that school is out and it is summertime? What's with all this rain? It's supposed to be sunny out so I can run in the sprinklers. Life in the Pacific Northwest, right? It's 95.7 The Jet.

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0: Cause I gotta have faith.
1: Seattle's variety of the 80s, 90s, and more. We are 95.7 The Jet. Are you looking forward to the 4th of July next weekend? The Mariners are going to be in town. They're going to be doing fireworks on Friday the 3rd because that's a night game. And then on Saturday the 4th, they're playing during the day. I mean, what's more American than baseball and the 4th of July? Oh, yeah. Don't forget about the hot dogs, too.

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Have you heard about Live Nation's Summer of Live promotion going on? You can get 4 lawn tickets to a bunch of shows coming to White River Amphitheater for just $99. That's a great deal. 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

95.7 The Jet, Seattle's variety of the 80s, 90s, and more. My name is Hannah. Just when I thought Netflix couldn't put out a crazier documentary, they did. I watched Maternal Instinct on Netflix. It's like when a bad lie goes way, way, way too far. This might be the craziest documentary I have ever seen.